0: 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Stay tuned.
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0: 8 AM Pakistan Standard Time. Assalamu alaikum. Thursday, 13th of Rabiul Awwal, August the 27th, 2026. This is Radio Pakistan. The news read by Daman Zaman. The headlines. The Prime Minister has called upon the religious scholars to play their role in promoting unity, brotherhood and peace in the society. Pakistan and the Commonwealth have agreed to further strengthen cooperation in creating opportunities for the young people. The Minister for National Health Services has assured transparent investigation into the fire incident at the Pakistan Institute of Medical Sciences Hospital in Islamabad. Pakistan's sesame seed exports to China surpassed $100 million during the first 7 months of the current year.
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4: मोमिन हक जदो सीने लाया दिल होया रोशन।

Association for Saudi Arabia's steadfast support and generous assistance to Pakistan. Interior Minister has directed FIA for a decisive crackdown against human trafficking networks and Hawala Hundi Mafia. Security forces have killed 11 terrorists of Fitna al-Khawarij and Fitna al-Hindustan in Khyber Pakhtunkhwa and Balochistan. Qatar's Prime Minister will visit Tehran today to discuss ways to de-escalate tensions between Iran and the United States. And now the news in detail. Prime Minister Mohammad Shehbaz Sharif has reaffirmed Pakistan's deep appreciation for Saudi Arabia's steadfast support and generous assistance to Pakistan and its pivotal role in promoting peace and stability in the region. He was talking to Saudi Ambassador Nawaf bin Said al-Maliki, who paid a farewell call on him in Islamabad after completion of his official tenure in Pakistan. The Prime Minister congratulated the Saudi ambassador on the successful completion of his official assignment. He lauded the outgoing ambassador for his outstanding contribution towards further strengthening the deep-rooted fraternal and strategic ties between Pakistan and the Kingdom of Saudi Arabia.

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0: 4 PM Pakistan Standard Time. Assalamu alaikum. This is Radio Pakistan, the news read by Friha Hassan. The headlines first. Prime Minister has reaffirmed Pakistan's deep appreciation for Saudi Arabia's pivotal role in promoting peace and stability in the region. Minister for Petroleum says the government is working on comprehensive reforms in gas sector in collaboration with the World Bank. Security forces have killed 11 terrorists of Fitna al-Khawarij and Fitna al-Hindustan during intelligence-based operations in Khyber Pakhtunkhwa and Balochistan. Pakistan will assume chairmanship of the Shanghai Cooperation Organization for 1 year term following a 2-day summit in Bishkek next week.
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0: is Radio Pakistan, the news read by Daman Zaman. The headlines. The Prime Minister has appreciated Saudi Arabia's steadfast support to Pakistan and its role in regional peace. Pakistan and Kuwait have reaffirmed the resolve to further strengthen bilateral defense cooperation. Pakistan is set to assume the chairmanship of the Shanghai Cooperation Organization for a one-year term from next week. The security forces have killed 11 terrorists in Khyber Pakhtunkhwa and Balochistan. The United Nations has categorically affirmed the Jammu and Kashmir dispute should be resolved in accordance with the Security Council resolutions. The second cricket test of the three-match series between Pakistan and England is underway at Lord's. And now the news in detail. The Prime Minister Mohammad Shahbaz Sharif has reaffirmed Pakistan's deep appreciation for Saudi Arabia's steadfast support and generous assistance to Pakistan and its pivotal role in promoting peace and stability in the region. He was talking to Saudi Ambassador Nawaf bin Said al-Maliki, who paid a farewell call on him in Islamabad after the completion of his official tenure in Pakistan. The Prime Minister congratulated the Saudi ambassador on the successful completion of his official assignment. He lauded the outgoing ambassador for his outgoing contribution towards further strengthening the deep-rooted fraternal and strategic ties between Pakistan and the Kingdom of Saudi Arabia. Ambassador al-Maliki expressed his profound gratitude to the Prime Minister and the government of Pakistan for the warmth, cooperation and hospitality extended to him throughout his assignment. Pakistan and Kuwait have reaffirmed their resolve to further consolidate their historic and brotherly relations into a strong, enduring and mutually beneficial defense partnership. The understanding was reached during a meeting between the Chief of the Army Staff and Chief of the Defense Forces, Field Marshal Sayyid Asim Munir, and a high-level Kuwaiti delegation led by the Minister of Defense, Sheikh Abdullah Ali Abdullah Al Salim Al Sabah, at the General Headquarters in Rawalpindi today.
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5: 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There's the signal. He's safe. Signalling for the third umpire. There's the red light. He's out. The umpire isn't sure.
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0: I have my faith in you. Just like I have a faith on my dad, who would never stab me in the back. I have a faith on my sister too. Even though I cannot resist her, true. I have a faith on my mom, who can never do me no wrong. I have a faith on my brother, who can treat me like no other. But most of all, I have my faith in you. Faith is all we have. You and I,
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